0: 90.5. Hey! Saturday morning. The second Saturday of the month of August 2026, the year of our Lord. Special greetings goes to you out there. Bishop is here, our little bishops are also here, and I'm here. God willing, tomorrow I'm giving you a special invite to Express Glory Ministry. Come join us, let's worship the Lord. 8:30 to 11:30. Express Glory Ministry is located on the Castle Boom Road, yellow container. Bishop is ready, and I'm ready, and I hope you're also ready. Good morning, Lenny.
1: Good morning. And once again, it's my pleasure to be with you this Saturday morning to share with you the Word of God. The process of creating man in the image of God began with Adam. However, the process was achieved 4,000 years later in Christ Jesus. To be in the image of God has to do with having the same will with God. Though Adam was given a free will, he was required to submit that will to God. And that is what worship is all about. Worship is when man learns to submit his will to the will of God. God designed the world in such a way that it will expose us for what we are. And it is for us to turn to Him for healing. And our priorities reveal our self-centeredness to the point that it threatens our very existence. In Genesis chapter 2, reading from verses 7 to 8, we read the following. It says, "And the Lord God formed the man out of the dust of the ground, and he breathed into the nostrils of man the breath of life, and man became a living soul. And the Lord God planted a garden eastward in Eden, and there he put the man whom he had formed." Now, everything that makes life possible takes its source from the earth. Even the very man who is supposed to rule over the earth takes his source from the ground. Yet, man respects the earth so much. And this is why in the end of it all, we are returned to the earth. It says, dust thou art, and to the dust shalt thou return. Until we learn to change our value to fall in line with God's value, we shall continue to be subject to the earth and not be able to rule over it as God requires that we do. What motivated Adam to eat the forbidden fruit? As I said, everything on the earth begins as a seed in the earth and goes through the process of growth and maturity. But Satan deceived Adam into believing that he can acquire wisdom without having to go through the process of growth. And that deception continues to be with us today. We don't want to go through the process of growth. Hebrews chapter 5 verse 14 makes it clear to us that even wisdom is subject to growth. It tells us that solid food is for mature people whose minds have been trained by practice to know the difference between good and evil. Today, in our country, the greatest threat is what we call galamsey, because it promises us immediate wealth instead of going through the process of growth. And as a result, we abuse the very earth from which we were taken, and we poison the very waters which keeps us alive. Without gold, we will survive. But without water, we will die. because 70% of our body is made up of water, yet we would rather sacrifice our rivers for gold. But we are not much better off than those who are doing, those of us not doing galamsey are not doing much better than those who are doing galamsey, because our priorities are the same. We are ready to sacrifice the things of eternal value for things of temporary satisfaction. Another thing the earth teaches us is that not all things mature at the same rate, nor grow to be the same size. Elephants are pregnant for 20 months, but man is pregnant for 9 months. There are trees that grow hundreds of feet tall, yet there are shrubs which are just a few inches tall. Can you imagine your life without those around you, the people you take for granted? How can you attend to those important, the things you consider important, without the input of those people you consider unimportant? Can you imagine life without the garbage collector? They are like the air we breathe. We do not value the air, yet it keeps us alive. In describing the Garden of Eden, we read the following in Genesis chapter 2, verses 11 to 13. It says, the name of the first is Pison, that is that which compasses the whole land of Havilah, where there is gold. And the gold of the land is good. There is Delium, and there is onyx stone. And the name of the second river is Gihon. The same is that which compasses the whole of the land of Ethiopia. We value gold, but not the river. Yet it is the river that produces the gold. We tend to value the wrong things. We do this not only to others, but even to our very own selves. We abuse our bodies so long as we can stand on our 2 feet. It has to work and work. Work without nourishment or rest until it breaks down. Children take parents for granted. Parents who slaved for them are ignored and taken for granted until they are no more, before we realize that they have a limited time on earth. South Africa despised the immigrants, but what they did not realize is the immigrants that are the source of their wealth. Do you know the number of bacteria living within your bowels? Do you know what will happen to us if they reduce in number? This is not the preserve of South Africans. It is a human nature. It is when we learn to respect and value each other that our lives will receive true value. And this value is called love. God bless you.
2: Father, we thank you for the power of your word. We've heard you, O Lord. Grant us the grace to walk in love, to abstain from what that is not necessary. Father, help us as we continue with the program in the discussion. Holy Spirit, help us to understand deeper of your word. In Jesus' name, amen.
0: Amen. Amen.

0: Bishop. The process of creating man in the image of God, though it began with Adam, was achieved through Christ. How is this possible? Since we read from Genesis chapter 1, verse number 26, that God created man in his own image after his likeness. Why is this so?
1: God is God, and he sees things, the end of things from the beginning. And when he says it, it will come to pass. So often when he talks as if the thing has been done already.
0: Okay.
1: But if you study the scriptures, you realize that Adam was not perfect. In actual fact, after Adam has eaten the forbidden fruit, God says that the man has now become like us.
0: So like previously.
1: So previously, what was he like? And even after saying that, he goes on to say, let us drive him away from the Garden of Eden, lest he stretches forth his hand to eat of the forbidden fruit and live forever. An attribute of God is that he's immortal. But man did not have immortality. So he still wasn't like God. So when God said, when the Bible says that God created man in the image, he gave man the potential to grow to be like him. So as far as God is concerned, man will grow to be like him.
0: So it was a process.
1: Yes. A girl has the potential to become a mother. But she's not a mother. But she has the potential. You know. So that's the way the Bible often talks.
0: So now that I am in Christ Jesus, have I become the image?
1: You are in the process.
0: Still in the process.
1: We are still in the process. Because the church is supposed to cause us to grow to be like Christ, who is the standard. That's what Ephesians 4, 11 down says. That's why we have the prophets, we have the apostles, we have the teachers. And the Bible says their work is to help us grow and become like Christ.
0: So becoming like Christ is attaining the image. Of...
1: In fact, the Bible says that we are the righteousness of Christ. But you and I can testify that we are not. Because we still do things that are not right. But the Bible says we are the righteousness of God, because that is the end goal. The end goal is for us to become like Christ. So God calls things that are not as if they are. Because once he has said it, it doesn't matter how long it takes, it will happen.
0: It will happen. Wow. To be in the image of God is to will the same will with God. What is the will of God then?
1: The will of God, especially for the earth, is that, like Jesus said, thy will be done on earth
0: as
1: it is in heaven. So whatever is happening in heaven must happen on earth. I think last week I said that when the British colonized us, their will is that Ghana becomes a second Britain. So they started establishing the things they enjoy. And if we had allowed them, they would come and stay here and don't go again. Because this place becomes their second home.
0: So the will of God?
1: The word of God is to turn the earth into another heaven. Then God will be coming to visit us.
0: What happens if we don't submit our free will to God?
1: You get destroyed. That's all. You get destroyed. There's a time frame within which you are supposed to submit. God is not going to... In fact, that's why there's going to be a day of judgment. Because God has given us this period. We call it the grace period. Within which man is supposed to submit and become one will with God. So when the time comes, those who have submitted will be with God. Those who don't submit, God destroys them.
0: Why is our submission to him very difficult?
1: Because
0: not at times, all
1: the time. The Bible says that the carnal man is not subject to the will of God. That's why we need to die.
0: To the flesh.
1: To the flesh. In fact, and Christ makes that possible. So long as you are alive, you will not submit to God.
0: So it is impossible to submit to God outside Christ.
1: Yes. Without Christ, you can't submit to God.
0: But possible in Christ.
1: You can pretend you are submitting to God. You know, let me use this scenario. You know, a woman is with a man and may pretend to be submitting to the man.
0: Mm.
1: All she's doing is submitting her body.
0: Okay.
1: But man is body, soul, and spirit. When her soul is not submitted to the man, she has not submitted to the man. You want me to cook? I'll cook. You want me to sleep with you? I'll sleep with you. You want me to do this? But in my heart. So it's like you've asked me to stand up. I'm standing physically, but inside me I'm sitting. And that's what we do with God. So long as we can benefit from God. And that's the danger of religion. Religion gives you the impression that you are serving God. But in actual fact, you're serving yourself. I will serve God so long as He gives me food. I will serve God so long as He gives me breakthrough. I will serve God so long as He does this and that for me. But in actual fact, I'm using God to get what I want. Nobody uses God.
0: Mm. Now, submitting to God, when I come to Christ, is it going to be a process or an instant?
1: Instantaneous? It's a process. It's a process. That's what we talk about, maturity or growth. So you start somewhere, and every day you are growing. So you say we grow from glory to glory. It's a process. Everything starts as a seed. It germinates. It begins to grow from one degree of glory to another degree of glory.
0: You said that our worship is synonymous to when we learn to submit to God's will.
1: Yeah.
0: Talking about worship, every time we talk about worship, we think about these slow songs that we sing at service and all that.
1: Yeah.
0: Can you?
1: So you remember when Jesus met the woman at the well?
0: Mm-hmm.
1: He said, God is spirit, and they that worship Him must worship Him in spirit.
0: And in truth.
1: And in truth.
0: Mm.
1: So, if that is what Jesus said, how are we going to worship God in spirit?
0: And in truth.
1: And in truth. It is by walking in obedience to Him.
0: Mm.
1: To worship means to submit.
0: To submit.
1: And so, you know, when we are singing, we sing and we praise God and we tell God for who He is.
0: Mm.
1: In actual fact, so we are letting people know that this is what we think about God. Or we are telling God, God, this is what we think about You.
0: But is that submission?
1: So God Himself said, these people worship Me with their lips,
0: mm,
1: but their hearts are far away from Me. So we are saying the right things, but like I said, it's like being asked to stand and standing, but in actual fact, we are sitting. So until your will, who you are, because your will, that's what Romans 12, 1 to 2 says. Says, offer your bodies as a living sacrifice unto God, and that this is your spirit, that is the spiritual worship that is required of you. It's not your will, but the will of God, like we see with Jesus Christ. His will is to live. The Father says, no, what I want is your death. So true worship begins with our death.
0: Mm.
1: And that's what baptism signifies. When you go through the process of baptism, you are telling yourself, you are telling the powers that be that I am dying.
0: Mm.
1: So when you come out of the water, even though you are living, it's not you who lives. It's supposed to be Christ who lives. In fact, that's why we have been giving the Holy Spirit, so that by the Holy Spirit, we get to know the will of God moment by moment, and He leads us. So the Bible says, as many as are led by the Spirit, they are the sons of God. So we get born again, we receive the Spirit of God, and now the Holy Spirit is supposed to guide us. So in the process of growth, we learn to know how the Holy Spirit leads us and guides us.
0: So these songs that we sing at church, and we've named it worship songs.
1: Well, something it has, yeah, but we call it worship songs because it depicts what we are feeling in our heart. Lord, you are more beautiful than diamond. Lord, you are more precious than gold. So we're saying that when it comes to choosing between diamond and gold, we'll choose God. So it's a worship. It's saying that my will is to have gold. My will is to have diamond. But Lord, when it comes to choosing between you and gold, so that's why we call it worship. So we are singing out what is in our heart. And I pray that it's true.
0: So can I say that it's an aspect of worship?
1: Yeah, it's an aspect of worship. I think John chapter 15, thereabouts says, "You did not choose me, but I chose you, and I ordained you to go out there and bear fruit." Now, the word ordain, in a way, shows what worship is. Because ordain means to lie down, prostrate, in order to receive seed, the seed of God. So that with the seed of God in you, you go out and bear fruit. Fruit of the nature of God for the world to see.
0: Still related to submission.
1: Yeah.
0: Okay. Is there any process wherewith we can truly submit to God?
1: Well, by nature, we always want to do our will. So the process is where God gradually brings you to the point where you decide that God's will is the best. The Bible says even Christ, who is a son, learned obedience through the things he suffered. So the challenges of life, every time you meet a challenge, the will of God is there, your will is there, the will of the world is of the devil is there, and you learn at every challenge to submit to the will of God. And you can't always know. It is the more you submit to God, the more choosing the will of God becomes easy for you. It's like
0: driving, familiar.
1: Yeah, it's like driving a manual car, not an automatic one. So in the manual car, you have to change from first to second to third. And you don't look at the gear shift in order to change. It becomes what the English would say, muscle memory.
0: Okay.
1: The moment you touch the gear, you instinctively know where the first gear is. And then you know that I'm going too fast. I must change down to second gear. The engine is going very fast. I must now change to fourth gear. It's something you do without thinking.
0: And why are we not growing and still look at the gearbox?
1: So the Bible says the double-minded person cannot receive anything from God. You can't do the will of God because you still have your will there.
0: That's a conflict.
1: Yeah, there's a conflict. Or you wish God will. You see, that brings us to even the question of prayer. Mm-hmm. You know, and we have my favorite this thing about prayer, the
0: violent.
1: The violent take it by force. You know, it's as if you go to God with the intention of causing God to submit to your will. But the word prayer itself suggests to us that we go to God in order to bow to his will.
0: Begging.
1: Yeah, so you go to God and say, "God, this is my suggestion and I'm proposing it to you. Are you in agreement with it?"
0: So it's a form of proposal.
1: Yes, but we say that's a powerful prayer. Why? Because you spoke boldly.
0: Demanding.
1: You said, God, if you don't do that, then you are not God. You are God. And, you know, those kind of childish things, and we call it
0: Lord have mercy.
1: Power.
0: Bishop, you said that God designed the world in such a way that it will expose us for what we are. This has been from generation to generation, even up to now.
1: Yeah.
0: And we need to turn to him for healing. Can you expatiate a little bit?
1: Every time, again, in fact, it was exactly what I was saying a few minutes ago, that whatever challenge we meet, we have to take a decision. And the decision we take shows what is in our mind.
0: Mm.
1: You know, when Jesus met the devil on the desert, he was hungry. After 40 days of fasting, you are hungry. So what would be your desire? To eat. You have the ability of turning stone into bread. So why don't you turn stone into bread? And here we see Jesus waiting to know the will of the Father.
0: Mm.
1: What we do is, but it's common sense. If you are hungry, you eat food. You know, you're supposed to submit your will to the will of God. So common sense doesn't come in.
0: Mm.
1: The will of God comes in. But you see, when you are hungry, common sense takes back seat. Because I must eat. So why do you talk about common sense?
0: Our priorities reveals our self-centeredness to the point that we tend to threaten our very existence. Looking at the Galamsey issue, do you agree that we've messed up our priority as even Ghanaians?
1: The Galamseyers themselves, they know that they have messed up our pride. They know. But they don't care. Why? Because there's short-term satisfaction. He's going to get gold. Nobody wants to be poor. Nobody wants to stay impoverished. You understand? Nobody.
0: But is it wickedness? They are seeing the signs. Children are being born, and it's like they are deformed, and all that.
1: So what do I care? Is that they're not, are they my children?
0: Mm.
1: You know, are they my children? Somebody's child is deformed. If I'm getting gold, somebody's child is deformed. What do I care? So the Bible says the heart of man is desperately wicked.
0: Mm.
1: So long as he can get away with it, so long as it's not happening to, and sometimes even when it's happening to us, we don't care.
0: Mm.
1: Because those doing Galamsey, the kind of lifestyle they are living at the Galamsey site, is that the best way they can live?
0: Mm.
1: Living in mud huts, covered with mud, the danger of those who go underground, the danger, there's always the danger of the ground, the pit collapsing and falling on us. But we don't care because we will get gold after that. And when we get gold, the dream is that we will make money and live in mansions. But you see, that's a deception of sin. It tells you that things will get better after a while. But what happens is that now it becomes your nature.
0: Mm. You can't stop.
1: You can't stop. So even the gold you are digging, you end up not even enjoying it. Others will enjoy it for you. That is the foolishness of sin.
2: Mm. Bishop, we have a caller on the line. Hello?
3: Good morning.
2: Good morning, sir.
3: Yeah. This topic today, I don't know if there's something wrong with the human being.
2: Mm.
3: If we are doing something and that thing benefits us and we are getting a lot from that, the side effect of that thing to another person. This very issue in particular ensued yesterday on the morning conversation, and in fact it caused one of our women to use a word on us that wasn't pleasant.

0: News on Madrid is your boy, Minister. The program is live inside Kwame Ture, Agis Corner. And Agis Corner, yeah, church, yeah, more monitor show. No, who you know,
1: Agis Corner,
0: Agis Corner, yes, we had the Agis Corner, Agis Corner, no.
2: I'm going to go to the house.
3: It was only a serious country.
2: So, the me one was say, we know, say, Carlos, it was between 60, 40, or 30, 70, or staying or going. And the one person who said, ye nim at today, say, obekwa na onko. Aje, president, nebe babe can say, unyayanka. Because by now, no, he should have built a team for us. Because out of the World Cup, no, in the 4 months, you know, but now should have tell us, my call of the team, ni.
0: Ah, say I'm farm, I'm farm money.
2: And I'm just say by now, dear, Obia, Adia, the only be should be wa Obi so you say go chini be. You Obi only a 4 months, you know, and to by now, no, this is the time you should build the team, play the AFCON qualify. No, the Eko AFCON, ni you say, ni salary jumani. Because Adi Obeye no, you to add in San Juma. And I say, baby, a white black a crowd, paint white, be painting owner. Yeah, the cobble wake up. No. So now, no, this is the time we wanted to know him better. He should build a team for us, play the AFCON qualified, go to AFCON. Then you say, Carlos, ni San Juma ni, or buy a team or building in, ni system ni, ni game plan ni, ni say ni, then we'll support him. But as we stand still, no, so obey because 4 months out there, call name employee nimse, so obey and now on you. But now we should have known so. Or throw by thanking us to me supporting me about work up. No. But giving the AFCON to him, no, then I'll build a team for you. And now can that's it. But now we should have been relying on the assistant coaches. No. But look at them. How do we rely on them? It's in the media if he say. Assistant coach Boni Enye be a head coach the Ebede Enye. Ebede na a new woman and say we should bow her down and shame say a whole country like Ghana coach crying him so obeko so onko obo we and crenance watch your letter or makrum up over there say said the supporter the mouth see him in our what we and our group and then you know that group
0: okay afi ya ni ebani na weku homo wobi ne.

0: 92 echo edia me nuanu nyina afi anybody ni na weku
1: afi bene ota radio go
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0: Mbafi, chwa maniaba.
1: Yo, 0599-922-922 mpacho, local stories ya di baye. Afi, foreign stories, and also baye, discussions. Carlos Rush, ontina, anaso unko, yo AFCON qualifiers ya. Osebo, and then so mani juno kunano den AFCON. Sorry, ochina, omini Malawi, ena ebo, ene matches ni mienu oho, ochina, ena Black Queens, enso ebo, wo, tubitimi aba, na ensama ya bro, so nubitimi do adventure, enso etimi aba, 0599-922-922, and I say 0302-30-34-92. Hello, good morning.
2: Morning, nyamia pindi,
1: enkao. Enkao, so, Kobi Uba?
2: Yes, sir.
1: Awo, bibi abo kodi ye?
2: Apart from that, the guest, I have no more things in the Lacoste, then I don't know what I'm supposed to do.
1: Hello, good morning.
3: Good morning, Afirwa.
1: Felix, see the Tamaklu, you okay, Felix.
3: Thomas
1: was Robert. Okay.
3: This disjointed way of doing things by the GFE. For several times. What is it must I need coach for just 4 months? 4 months to know ever so. What is your next alternative for that then? Approach them and talk to them about it. Now come back on the mamma quite say a moon coffee for another answer money wing car no money na. But much honorable and I must say day, you are supervising football in Ghana. Yet we are not in it. We are not seeing the supervision being done. No idea, no. It's, you know, me, you know, I will blame the GFA for what is happening in terms of coaching issues. If they act well, we will see things happening well in Ghana football. Besides that, we'll be seeing this disjointed way of things. Thank you.
1: Okay. Felix, you better ask it. Felix did the time clone no. And to switch me up by 0599-922-922 and I say 0302-30-34-92 wait me up by Nafi and summer and pay Abro Brosono on sweating me actually at your phone. Hello, good morning.
4: Good morning, sir.
1: Michael.
4: Yes, sir.
1: Oh, what could do? And I say, Afina Obeko.
4: Oh, my, you are better for me. I'm not having a great one.
1: Okay.
4: Mr. Vasquez would be. Yes, sir.
1: Michael, may I know too much?
4: Oh, but, musika ose yesu ya munu ekwa na
1: ibi ya musi ya diwa muka u
4: because enu e nyami pa ena onze etole dia te wan tia players inwa omu mentality no omu gibobo onu etisa nitebe sila omu te omu sika enkwa omu bu modiana omu musi omuka omu bu no sisi bibia niko mbanu
1: okay, Michael, you answer that. Say, pa, money, they always say, being U20, and you know, always over cover by say, Edomoka, yeah, winning bonuses, my, say, my, but then you know, Penny Foot, you, Yana, ebi so so akam so hun line no 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
5: asifim but it's like say, we are on the road to Saudi
1: Ghana Cote d'Ivoire Gambia Somalia yes Ghana an qualify for I'm qualifying for AFCON 2020.
5: But what attitude? No, I'm not here. I'm sorry.
1: Mami, if I was okay. Hello, good morning.
6: Good morning. Hello, Papa.
1: I'm going to go. What about down? I'm going to go. Don't
6: worry. I'm going to go. Oh,
1: that's nice. Me jiri ese bibia eku yi.
6: Oh, nyamiadum. Nyamiadum.
1: No, but I'm not sick.
6: It's a hand. 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you become a coach, there are certain principles you have to go with. Ah, I won't blow on the whole, no money coach me this argument to me, coach me so, I won't blow on the crowd, I won't blow on the crowd, because I was the one side coach, I'm coaching on the crew. Even the one man now, short period, crap, crap, until come home, or to the crew, we may be beer, or to the fear, no, I catch up. Na contract mo sign so and can say coaches ni ba omo na omo nti be ko mu a but because of omo e kunu ya fa coaches die no e dey run business na say coach do contract with tell him to no na say sabia 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tournament ya obi wa say 8 goals But because of Sam Dano, and on Media Man Nigeria, or about tournament we are on the modern ball from Kurano, and also by the Black Turkana Nigeria film. Now, you're in Malawi, a better one. Because I saw you on friendly match, my bra.
1: Eh, Black Queens, you know.
6: You're in Malawi, I'm both friendly match.
1: Huh, mean Kaisa, dear.
6: Okay. We are not defending my son. And some are running Cote d'Ivoire, Cote d'Ivoire, say one. Cote d'Ivoire, in I think 12 matches, I have been. Cote d'Ivoire, no, I say one. But almost some funny, all tournament, I see a warm up matches in Baku. And in a way, all about on the BMW, by all the skills, you are different. That's all. On the course, we back there, that's all. Which are uncle, we are man on point, women and individual.
1: Okay, also oni nyankopon entra ntagbazuka no no obabe tuo gumisa empacho emra aneho
7: listen uha 2026 AFCON ne kwa Morocco no qualifying stages no na Ghana Angola Sudan Niger eneo group na ho na dadwin senka a group of Ghana Angola Sudan Niger nka anehwikan ka ose Ghana ni Angola entry from suno iri ase no
1: entimi anye
7: Ghana tu yan qualify entim say we this time around, so you intend to qualify me and you want seriously and you want to cry because you're a bit
1: of a moron and you're best sorry so
5: yeah mz mommy I said my canoe a idea there is a last the year in Susan so no ma quite fast on and one a down on Amazon into the NHSA ye dwane afri ho ni dwane be din ntimi de me fi se eh

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1: 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clearly say we dear na eye mistake na nipa ne ye onu anka sa enye obi o onu anka sa ti say

0: be so be bare say 10-5 years in me on checking the pressure now. Was it who? I they won't even never be bread. The and also you know, no, I'm a pharmacist and I try your watch. All of them, okwa unbe check your mouth. Hospitals, they are there, clinics are there waiting for you. 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
1: On name di
0: aha. 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Those kind of thing. 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Meti me adi wache, meti me adi bibi, meti me adi omo. 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But, on him say, 2 years to come, no, and one I didn't beko. 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Medically, no, you are not fit. But, ene, ufi, lisa, we, okay. 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
0: 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Well, I knew who fear aqua and even tea. Vemabre, tea, so in your capacity, kakra, energy, no, as a basro kakra. Mr. Q na bet me a boil. Mr. Q no my more coat to general system, we had the now they are chalky the year, the affinsu. It improve your immune system until immune system, bema nipadiano, a hondier boom. 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
1: Okay, Mr. Jonas Amwani from Kunlong Ghana Limited. 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Awisi ya sorry so. Yeah, sorry, Sweden. It's a larger and larger, the mother of all talk shows. Ena, yade Ebremo. President Mohammed's visit to Jamaica. And its bearing on African, and I said Pan-Africanism. After a reduction of diesel price and an impact on the economy, based on two cities, Norman Penisi and Yimfem Friso, constitutional review processes and dual citizenship. Patron Penifo Beneba, Ura Kwesi Pratt Jr., Massa, General Secretary, Socialist Movement of Ghana, Ura Solomon Owusu, Director of Communications, UP. 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Menfo Ansenke video, ba.
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7: I was a manichi, if it's a my fan, Mr. Kill. 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
8: Wa fa meme draw, Mr. Kill. I a bear memoir. And you're afraid now, obey your debate.
7: Tell him.
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7: 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Case closed.
6: Newspaper, some year, bear man, Kasa. And many Mr. Kill, you do a
7: Mr. Kill, our pharmacies, Heba, and over the counter medicine shops. 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

0: And today, our forests are breathing again because of vulnerable wood.
1: Well, it's been a very difficult 1 year. And I can just imagine how much more difficult it has been for his family. For those of us who were friends and colleagues, it's still very difficult for us to come to the terms with the finality that death brings, especially in relation to our brother, Honorable Mohammed, Ibrahim Murtala. I've known him since my days in the training college when, you know, he was a Rasta man, so to speak, and also very, very religious and pious. And true to our relationship in politics, in parliament, Murtala has remained, like I said, somewhere else, a heart. You know, when you look at, you know, the way, you know, the heart is, when it is happy, when it is sad, it responds, you know, without prompting. And that was Honorable Murtala for you. He was as genuine as he came, you know, and we just pray that the Almighty Allah will give the family the necessary peace that is required to live with the loss, because this is not a loss that you can get over, but you can live with it with the peace of Allah, and we pray that Allah will give them that peace to live with that loss.
0: Met Murtala Mohammed, a year on, our heart still in ruins. Our heart is still in ruins. For Murtala Mohammed, the protection of the environment, ensuring that our water quality, air quality was good enough, was moral. The best we can do to his memory and the memory of Dr. Mani Buama and all the aides is to preserve and protect the environment, to endeavor to succeed in fighting Dalamse, in order that we don't compromise our water bodies, our farmlands, and our air quality.
2: Okay, but me, the amount you want to say, Skalanka, the Bellua media budget, I'm a school dino, almost school dino, baby. I'm a Colano, big one, it's a school. I'm the track, double track, no man TBB sound, man TBB, one year, dear man TBB. But Mahama Kai said, Obekim, no, a idea, my papa. But man TBB sound, media budget,
3: that's enough. I took first and put with you now, say, you know, your TT, moa, and I'm a bedroom. So I just say, and you know, you're beating me. I show moon crown as a bit me at your mouse, you know, my chassis, you know, or moon TV focus, Nanya ma, or moon boss, or some bad demo, or moon bay. I am my Ghana for GM to man, I say, a GM D, and I'm a two abano de ma, or moon focus, no moon to be. Na citizens, you know, and I said the country as a whole, you know, will be a bit me a relief. And for now, you know, we can say no more buy your motor to economy, you know, any like in terms of your in GDP, near home, Kronebana. I think, sir, you're okay, but any fully okay, sir, because as a store, you know, market, you know, I'm afraid a good one more company, but compared to the previous. Past government, you know, which we say we know, like a hockey canoe, and I say, be a home, no kakra, you know, or more money, no more focus. Now, the Akana is so much media, the town, a team, a driver, or minor equipment, or multi and Kakamo, no money. I don't know the day, no, or minor, ye need food for a car, we home. Into we know, I say, your boy, a home, or the name, you to me, a year. Yet you want, I want to wait.
4: To Massa, a cop, not a friend from the man too. To say, you might have been in a cop patrol. The better no man because of my hands, you have dead.
5: Massa, I get to the system being new. in Canada because of a man or a business man. There's a second P, maybe the kind, sir. Yes, we had a boy, bra. Let's scan into me and P, they are in the US, we have a because we are trying to talk. By scan budget, scan was system more. Yet, but you will be trying to get a Obekasa, Onyaope. Pedi Onyaope to Adekodin Onyaope to Aogbe Onidi. By the way, by the way, Obekasa, scan me. So I see, and a lot of people from the Brom, almost in Tomoka, in your Saint, you know, or Mount Panino, Shema, Eddie, Tennessee, you may be all Eddie, Wyadian. By one thing is almost scanning PMA system, may you be there and function your money, your busuya.
6: A budget review now, a mayor of parliament, you know. My said, and your time, my share, Nina, but Kakra Michel was the World Cup budget. That's 58 million Ghana CD. And Omo dey abetu enim say Omo dey 58 million Ghana CD na kwoy na so ska Omo nya fi World Cup munu eh any expenses anyway no. Yeah, oh, parliament. So as an accountable

0: Good morning and thank you very much for staying tuned to Pan-African Television. We are live from our studios. It's a Saturday morning, so this is the mother of all talk shows, Alaji and Alaji. I'm Senna Numbo. Welcome. And don't forget, we are live on Radio Gold. Well, first let me start by extending our continuing condolences to the family of the departed eight, two of whom were very close to us, to this platform. We spent a lot of time on this platform. So our condolences to the family and may their souls continue to rest in peace. Yesterday, President Mahama made a decision a year on, because when it happened initially, he decided to ask the Minister for Finance to act as Defense Minister, because of course what had happened to Dr. Edward Omani Boama, who was the Defense Minister, and then Honorable Murtala Mohammed, who was in charge of the Environment Minister, was replaced in an acting capacity by the Lands and Natural Resources Minister. Yesterday, there was a small reshuffle happened. Dr. Zanato Ajman Rawlings will step in the stead of Dr. Ibrahim Murtala Mohammed as Minister for Environment, Science and Technology. The Defense Ministry will be taken over by Kenneth J., who was Minister for Water, Works and Housing. Now, which means that the Water, Works and Housing Ministry had to be filled, and is being filled with the Minister for Local Government, who is now moved to the Water, Works and Housing Ministry. And the Local Government Ministry then becomes vacant. The majority leader will take that ministry. Honorable Mahama Yahega is now the Local Government Minister. His post becomes vacant too and will be filled by James Agaoga. So, interesting decisions that have been made yesterday, a year on. Well, today, that is not what we are discussing. We are spending time talking about the president's visit. The president had to return from Jamaica to be part of the memorial service, interfaith memorial service that happened at the UPSA. And whilst in Jamaica, one of the things he talked about was this move by Jamaica. And this is, and I'm reading from The Guardian, the UK, and it says, Jamaica delegation to travel to UK to lodge formal slavery reparations petition with King Charles. It says, Jamaican officials to travel to the UK in September to formally lodge an unprecedented petition with King Charles to seek legal guidance on their slavery reparations claim for Britain, the country's government announced on Tuesday. Speaking in the Parliament of the Caribbean nation, Olivia Grange, the culture minister, confirmed that the trip was planned for 6 September and was intended to take Jamaica's mission for reparatory justice to the next level. So, one further step on the matter of reparatory justice. President Mahama says any steps that they make in the direction, Ghana is fully behind them. So, we'll start from there. You know, our continuing discussion on the matter of reparatory justice, a big issue, and we'll continue to dedicate our airtime. Time on this platform to continue to talk about it. Then we'll move on to the discussion of the reduction of the price in the price of diesel. Has been going up. Of course, you know why. We've discussed that on this platform on many occasions. One moment, Donald Trump and Israel start hostilities with Iran. He comes and says, oh, Iran is ready to negotiate, seizes, then goes back. So the market has become unpredictable. Iran is a major producer of oil, and also there's a Strait of Hormuz, so has an impact on fuel prices anytime it happens. So fuel prices then continue to go up. There was a need for government to intervene. They intervene, they take 2 cedi off the margins, that regulatory margins that go to the government, and that reduces the price of diesel by 2 cedis. Petrol, the government says, is manageable. Now, the MPP was calling for it. When it was done, the same people who were on social media saying, do it, they said, now where would you get the money from? Anyway, so we're talking about that and the implications, and then we'll conclude with a constitutional review process and the matter of citizenship. Because there are some proposals that are being made in there. If you know, there are people, I think one parliamentarian has been jailed. There was an attempt on Gichikwe Singh that didn't suffice on the matter of holding dual citizenship whilst you are a member of parliament. The new proposals before the president would essentially take that away. We'll be talking about that and the bigger constitutional review process and the role of dual citizens. To conclude our show for today, joining in the studio for the discussions today, and don't forget, Pan-African TV is celebrating 10 years. And of course, we at Radio Gold are also celebrating 30 years of existence. So, but to my immediate left, everybody is to my left anyway. Kwame Kwesi Pai Jr. is General Secretary of the Socialist Movement of Ghana. Always wonderful to see him in the morning. And sitting by him is Dr. Dixon Adomako-Kissi, who is member of parliament for Anyanso Utuom, lacing his boots for another contest, I hope. And then there's Solomon Owusu, who is Director of Communications of the United Party. We'll be joined by Alassane Suhini, who is no stranger to this show. Currently, is Deputy Minister for Roads and Highways, Member of Parliament for Tamale North. Will join us here to complete our panel for today. You are a big part of the show, so do share your thoughts with us. It's very, very important to us. I'll be going through them as we go along, and it's as many as we can do. Let's start from the issue of the historic visit to Jamaica and the moves being made by Jamaica towards securing operations. And I'll start with Ms. Owusu on this one. Good morning.
1: Good morning, Mr. Numbo, and to Mr. Pratt and our former Member of Parliament for Anyanso Utuom, Adomako-Kissi, and to your cherished viewers across the globe. Let me stand on your initial protocol to also extend on behalf of the United Party and its leader our deepest condolence to the families of the eight. Last Friday, Thursday, I was there at the memorial ceremony, and it was a solemn one, and I believe that we have really lost great men in the annals of the Ghanaian history. Sitting through the service and listening to the various messages, one message that struck the chord, and I think that was the message for the day, really, was the tribute that was delivered by the wife of Abuaji. And it was very simple. Why the eight men died? What were they going to do that led to that fatal accident? They were fighting against Galamsey, and to her, that their death will be meaningless unless until Galamsey is brought under control. And I thought that was the right message for the day. So it must continue, their death must continue to remind us that indeed we need to fight against Galamsey, and we can never be tired fighting Galamsey. So I wish them the best, and as a country must do everything possible to try and be with them in these difficult periods. Your program is a greater loser in all this, and sometimes you come and sit here and you wonder. Many times I remember the last time we had a program with Mutala, who was praised, interested on that occasion by Mr. Pratt, that of the many activists who had been appointed in the administration, and in spite of his busy schedule, he found it necessary to be on the set. So when I was sitting at the at the program, that message ran through my head. I said, so when we come here, in fact, sometimes one is not comfortable, but death is part of our life. We are mortals. We are mortals. This morning we are discussing President visit to Jamaica. Some loose history put it that the name Jamaica is Jamayaka, but the Tainos or the Arak also have a different meaning for it. They believe that it's not Jamaica because they are not entirely from Africa. And so when you see the black Jamaicans, you see in them the African. And truly, they see themselves as Africans. And to that extent, they are one of us. They have a lot of, we have a lot of things in common to prove that indeed the black Jamaicans actually migrated from Africa. Their language, the food they eat, their own behavior is more African than ourselves. And so whatever happens to them happens to us. It must be a concern to us. The Caribbean region, the entire Caribbean region and Africa have gone through the same ordeal. Slavery, colonialism. And so what affects them affects us. I mean, it is just unconscionable to think that for more than 300 years, Jamaica was being ruled by the Brits. They were using them for sugarcane to benefit the British economy, or to benefit themselves. Before the Brits came in, or the UK came in, they had been ruled by the Spanish. So there is no doubt that the Caribbeans, and for that matter Jamaica, has contributed immensely to the development of the United Kingdom and Spain and other European countries. That is not in doubt. And so what I heard them say, that they are pushing forward the agenda of reparation, it didn't surprise me, because clearly the position of Ghana at the United Nations was amply shared by Jamaica. They voted for the motion. And that is where I have my satisfaction. This is about the fourth time we are discussing this subject matter here. And I keep maintaining my position that for me, the greatest reward or the greatest victory is the fact that the 123 countries that voted for the reparation motion believed that there was a wrongdoing. Whatever way you look at it, the acceptance alone that what you did was so wrong and must never happen gladdens my heart. But I'm wondering whether the path that Jamaica has taken will yield any meaningful results. Because, Sarah, at the United Nations when we were voting, what was the position of the United Kingdom? They abstained. Abstinence connotes two things. Either you agree with the reparation motion, or you disagree, but you do not want to offend any of these positions. So let me take myself out. And I thought that was an opportunity for the United Kingdom to right the wrongs of yesterday by accepting that you were wrong and voting for the reparation would have even softened stance. But they wouldn't do that. This is a country that last year or so we asked some of your countrymen and women say that all other nationals must leave their country. You didn't see that. They were going along the lines of South Africa. They were asking, oh, they are taking our jobs. Then they asked, what job have they taken from you? No, they are taking our jobs. He doesn't even know the job that the Africans are taking from them. But he was saying that they are taking their jobs. And so a country that is not clear, a country that is not straightforward in terms of the position of this reparation, I would be surprised if there will be any meaningful outcome of it. Because they know, and they know that once they admit that there was a wrongdoing, the next phase of it will be then compensate this. Senna, that is the all. That is the real issue. If you believe that you caused a mess, if you believe that you caused pain, if you believe that you caused destruction, then it means you have to pay to fix those destruction, those mess, and therefore they will not state a clear position on the matter. So diplomatically, what the British government or the United Kingdom will do, will say, will be to say that we are working on it. It's a political jargon. And that is why my attitude has always been that the reparation issue, the acceptance alone, is what must comfort us so that we chart a new path. We should let the world understand that it's not about you coming to pay us any compensation, but we demand and demand that at the table of men, Africa will be amply supported and represented, Senator. How can we have a body called the United Nations? Look at the United Nations. Oh. Now, the entire Africa is a block. We don't have a representation, a permanent representation at the Security Council. The combined effect of African population is about 1.3 billion. The total population of Europe is up to 500 million. Yet European, a subset of Europe, such as the United Kingdom, has a permanent place or seat at the United Nations Security Council. A country like France has a permanent seat at the United Nations Security Council. And Africa and bloc has no single country having a permanent seat there. This is an injustice. And this injustice continues to persist. You talk about other Bretton Woods institutions. We talk about how even Africa is treated when it comes to the granting of credit facilities. All fighting against Africa. If there are any diseases and other stuff, any trials, this is where they use as a breeding ground, where they test everything. These are matters that we must be dealing with. But then again, the Caribbeans and Africans will not be taken serious unless or until we also begin to do the things that are expected of us. Senator, why must we as a continent since 1963 failed to unite? Can any leader worth a shot give any reasons why Africa, with that huge numbers, cannot work together, cannot have a common position of matters, cannot be represented as a single a country? We are so disjointed that you have a market size of 1.3 billion. Why do you need the rest? Somebody must convince me. Why do you need the rest? So that the African or individual countries in Africa, their target is to enter the European market, made up of individual countries, some of whose population is not even up to 10 million, that we are relying on them. That for me must be the starting point. We must remove the specter in our eyes, make sure that we do what is right, and we will know that they rather will have to come and beg us before we even accept any reparations from them. So then what resources don't we have? You tell me any resource available in this world that Africa does not have. Your own country called Ghana. We had what was outstanding in commercial quantity was what? Oil. Thankfully, because we have said that of all the minerals that we had, it did not make any meaningful sense to us. We couldn't develop our country with all the gold, the diamond, the bauxite, the manganese, and so on and so forth that we had. So we needed the oil to climax it. Fortunately, we had it. Has our situation improved? And this is only to Ghana. You go to Nigeria, they have abundance of these resources. You go to Cameroon, you go which of the country, to the extent that we are told by various researches that the Congo Basin alone is able to accommodate all our energy needs. Yet we have not been able as a matter of fact and as a matter of urgency, as a continent, harness that potential. So that we see our people trying to cross Lampedusa, crossing the back on these desert travels to enter Spain. Why must an African be struggling to go to Spain? What opportunities are there? These are the real issues. Now we bring a body called Africa Continental Free Trade Area. Ghana as a country imports a lot of pharmaceuticals, imports a lot of fertilizers. Ghana is very close to Nigeria. Nigeria go to Brazil, all the way to Brazil to go and import salt. Look at the distance between Nigeria and Brazil. That they have to go to Brazil to go and import salt. And look at the distance between Nigeria and Ghana. When there are a huge Nigerian population in Ghana, that any benefit that would accrue to Ghana would also benefit their own citizens. Because of corruption, they would decide to go to Brazil. We can't do business amongst ourselves. When we have had the Africa Continental Free Trade, just a couple of weeks ago, we were discussing South Africa. Is that not the case? That they don't even believe that they must be trading amongst ourselves. So they see fellow Africans, they move. You are the reason we are not getting employment. That is how low our continent has been reduced to. So for me, the discussion about reparation, yes, good, but the greatest reparation tribute that we can pay to the people on this continent is how well we unite, we stop the rhetorics and move into action and tell our heads of state that enough is enough. For how long can you continue to go to AU meetings that we always come back disjointed? For how long? For how long? And a house that is divided cannot stand. So, yes, the Jamaican experience, the Jamaican route of going to the United Kingdom is to just further the discourse on reparation. They know, their heart of heart, they know that they owe us. But the truth of the matter is that the United Kingdom's economy itself is struggling. And they know that once they accept, the next is money. And the kudi is not there, so now they will be doubling in rhetorics. When those countries that have stayed, or those countries that voted for the motion, the three countries, similar issues, with the exception of, say, Argentina, because Argentina didn't see any reason why, they, apart from the fact that they eliminated all the blacks there. Now you are even fortunate as Argentines, we have not had the cause of coming to you and say that all the black population that you eliminated from your country, you must account for it. They themselves know that if they did not vote against it, one day somebody will raise the issue.

Okay, Sunny. Yeah. Wow, you know, large. Yeah. Many chosen. I'm proud. I can say I'm a chosen. I'm a chosen. You jugba. I'm a newa. I'm a chosen. Be na jomo. Okay, so wherever you are, thank you so much for keeping your dials here. My name is Edmond Kwame Osei. I see the call me DJ Gospel Kweu Jay-Z, and welcome to another edition of the Saturday Night Jam. It's all about music back to back, and we jam it all the way to 12 midnight. After that, we step into some gas stuff, you know. Mena echo yega, ganiam, the machine, echo the engine. Kita mabiri echo yen kenyi wa makpeleke. So tonight, I'm going 25

together for you on this beautiful show, Saturday Night Jam. Big shout out to everybody once again. Thank you so much for the love you have for the most powerful radio station in the country, Radio Gold and 90.5 FM, your power station, all right? 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And also big support coming from Jetmo.

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Some of them are exclusive, you've never heard before. But remember, those songs, if they become hits, remember you first heard it on Radio Gold at 90.5 FM. Yeah? So let's kickstart with this one coming from Bob Dada. So I'm definitely going to do about 5 local reggae songs. And gradually, we're definitely going to get deep. 25 feet underground. That's how we go now. Once again, welcome and keep it here. 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Bob Dada, tell me why.

0: And a special one going out to Mr. Patrick Sonny, the founder,
1: chat to me, girl. Yeah.
0: And the president of Ochiman Peace Foundation. Happy belated birthday to you, Mr. Patrick Sonny, aka Don Parts of Dance Man. You love this one. Happy

your friend in an Asamoa and dear penna. Now we offer she could join she home. Senna Mikadibian could join she the any reggae. I don't know, fun her life away. I know the art of form brew. Nana Asamoa, one of the high life legends. A band high life, Nana Asamoa, the patcho. I am available. Then you mean I am available with digital platforms. When I go download, Nana Asamoa music.

Exactly 20 to hit 7. Yeah. Music in the background coming from Monana. Monana in the background. She called this one Nakupenda. Beautiful song right there. Beautiful voice. And Charlie, watch out for more from her. An international female artist from Kenya. And he's making Africa big in the world. Trust me, Monana. Check out her Facebook, check out her YouTube, and enjoy more music from her. She's not a lazy female artist. Trust me, she's a great female artist. Go to her YouTube page and enjoy more song from her. Watch out, she has a brand new one, Temptation. I'm definitely gonna play it. Keep it here, Radio Gold at 90.5 FM.

music coming from Tidlija. They call this one One Channel. And people, we are about to go deep. We are about to go deep. I promise you tonight, definitely going deep underground. 24/7.

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Beautiful Charlie, the voice day pass, the voice day chair. I said, Charlie, Munana is not a lazy artist at all. Trust me.

enjoy her more. She has some great videos, some great beautiful dance right there. Zimbabwe. Oh my God, people, I'm about to step into some serious asoko. Yeah, Azonto is serious. And the rest, so keep it here. But before we step into it, good evening to Alhaji Alos of World Gas Enterprise. How are Alhaji? Ofare tete. Ongbala, Afiu, Afiu. And to the CEO of Century Media and Print, my man Joel Auchako Joe. How are you doing? See you. Big up on you, Chase. You don't know. I don't think Smiana. Yeah, man. You're on.

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diplomate. On fan était un mec célibi. On a un mouvement. And to one great woman. And please, all the people inside Abile Kuma Central Constituency shall lay coming this October. Yes, NDC. They are going to vote to select their executives. All right, and one beautiful woman, strong woman, Elizabeth Ajubie Frifa, is going for youth representative in the Abile Kuma Central. Make sure you vote for her, okay? Elizabeth Ajubie.

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She the rock, she the rock. Oh, you know they believe that. All right. Now stick and stay. We're about to go deep. DJ Gospel Up in AKA Quote Jay-Z. 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

How you gonna ball? How you gonna ball when you ain't a player, G? Lord have mercy. Better bring 20 deep beat.